Please say that you're sorry for doing me so very wrong. 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

0: What's up, man? This is Blowfire, the first rapper up dirty, and you're listening to the station of all the nation, WWOZ 90.7 FM. And that F stands for funky, and the M stands for mouth.
1: Beep.
0: 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All right, you freaks.
1: All right, Blowfly. That's right. Listen. Look out and listen. Watch and listen, I mean. 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
1: Okay, here we go. 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